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First number one track on the Billboard Rock Chart 438 special back in the day. Now, moving along the countdown, Judas Priest came up with the idea for this track while they were touring in Spain. They decided to tweak the expression, "You got another think coming," to "You've got another thing coming." And they crafted it into a powerful anthem for resilience. As the lead single from Screaming for Vengeance, it was Priest's only entry on the Billboard Hot 100. It actually flatlined at number 67, but it shot to number 4 in the rock charts. You could always count on the rock charts. Of course, it was a huge hit on MTV as well. "You Got Another Thing Coming" is number 9 on our Classic Rock You Countdown of the top 10 of 82.

Professor of Rock here. This is Classic Rock. You will count down the top 10 rock songs from a great year, 1982. Our countdown will continue next with a song co-written by a lead singer who appeared in a powder soap commercial when he was only 6 years old. We'll return soon. Stay with us.

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8: 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Albany weather.
9: A flood watch remains in effect through tomorrow. Periods of heavy rain tonight into the overnight hours. We'll see a low in the upper 60s. Showers, periods of heavy rain again tomorrow. High around 77. We'll keep that rain on the board through Tuesday. High again in the upper 70s. I'm Georgia WeatherNet meteorologist KJ Allen.
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11: 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And if rock is one of your strongest passions and you're a student of the greatest songs in rock history, you're connected to the right place. All right, our countdown of the top 10 rock songs of 1982 rolls on with a track featuring lyrics written by a lead singer who actually appeared in a TV commercial for Parasol soap when he was just 6 years of age. In the commercial, he played the dirty kid that was next to a boy dressed in perfectly clean white clothing because he had washed with Parasol. Grimy kid in that spot was none other than Simon Le Bon. We'll go on to front Duran Duran. Here's their breakthrough hit at number 7, Hungry Like the Wolf.

Professor Rock at the head of the class, where we're counting down our top 10 rock songs of 1982 here at Classic Rock U. Next up on our countdown of the top 10 rock songs of 1982, it's a track that came out around the time Pete Townshend was going through a detox program. This was to kick his dangerous addiction to prescription sedative. Now, during live concerts, Pete would often introduce the song as one that happens when you take too much white powder. It's called Eminence Front. The Who at number 5 on our Classic Rock U countdown.

Professor Rock counting them down on our classic rock charts. The best songs of 1982. All right, the next track on our countdown is Stevie Nicks with a third single from her Belladonna LP. I got Edge of 17 and number 3 on the classic rock you countdown.

0: for the charts, then this is your show. It's our weekly Classic Rock U Countdown, and this time, we're counting down the greatest songs of 1982. Coming in at number three, we have Edge of 17 by Stevie Nicks. Now, Stevie wrote Edge of 17 in the days after John Lennon was murdered in December of 1980, around the same time her uncle Jonathan was dying. She said the whole situation hit her hard because no one in her close family had passed away as of yet, and the sudden shock of her uncle's illness colliding with the world's grief over Lennon's death and left her feeling truly shaken. All right, we're about to disclose our pick for the two best rock songs of 1982 after this short break. Stay connected with us on Classic Rock U.
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6: Hello, this is Michael Persley, Chief of Police of the Albany Police Department. 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
0: 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This hour, we're counting down what we believe are the top 10 rock songs of the year 1982. And at the coveted runner-up position, it's arguably one of the best adrenalizers ever recorded. From the anthemic chorus to the electrifying guitar riff, Jim Peterik and Frankie Sullivan, principal members of the group Survivor, they were going to name this next track Survival. But after they saw a rough cut of the movie Rocky III on Betamax, and they heard Carl Weathers as Apollo Creed deliver the now iconic line, Eye of the Tiger, they changed their plan and created the song that's number two on our countdown. Here's Survivor with a track chosen personally by Sylvester Stallone to be the theme song for the third rendition of Rocky on Classic Rock U.

got our number one song from 1982, and it was a tough one because Eye of the Tiger could have been number one. But this one is from an epic supergroup that had members from, yes, King Crimson, Emerson, Lake & Palmer, even the Buggles. I'm talking about Asia, who had the biggest selling album in 1982, and it was all because of this sweet song, Heat of the Moment.

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3: 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You're on the Professor of Rock with some really cool stories and interesting facts to share about the greatest songs in rock history. First order of business this hour is to spotlight this week's KOL.

0: opening line. I had a great conversation with the singer of this song. Let's listen to what Kevin Cronin told me from his living room about the origin of Heard It From A Friend, who heard it from a friend. You've been messing around.
1: We didn't really come up with anything. And Gary's like, well, you know, I got this one slow one. I don't think it's really any good. It's a slow song. I'm like, well, let's hear it. Okay, I hear this.

0: And I'm like, dude, that's the greatest opening line.
1: No kidding.
0: That you, not only that you've ever written, but in, and I don't think, I think I can honestly say, I mean, to me, the opening line of a song is so important.

Professor of Rock with the Speedwagon on Classic Rock U. That was our second enormous hit single from High Infidelity from 1981. Take It on the Run. The Kraken on this week's Hair Metal Mayhem. Pay close attention to this next feature track, Still the Night. One of those songs where you immediately hear David Coverdale's bold, fiery vocals, as well as the sonic impact of the genius guitar work of John Sykes. Now, John wrote the core riffs, taking classic blues rock ideas and twisting them into something much darker and menacing. Now, I'm hesitant to call this band hair metal. They're really not, even though their look totally fits the stereotype from the time. But this was a song that ruled hair metal. Let's just call it mayhem, Whitesnake style.

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7: Albany weather.
8: A flood watch remains in effect through tomorrow. Periods of heavy rain tonight into the overnight hours. We'll see a low in the upper 60s. Showers, periods of heavy rain again tomorrow. High around 77. We'll keep that rain on the board through Tuesday. High again in the upper 70s.

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6: I'm the professor of rock, leading our rock and roll classroom, and it's time for a new subject in the syllabus. We're going to talk about the blues in our segment that I'm going to call, I guess that's why they call it the blues. Feature bands and songs that were definitely influenced by the blues. The origin of the blues goes back to the mid-1800s, stemming from what they call Blue Devils, an expression for a plaintive, melancholy mood. Over the rock era, some bands brilliantly embraced the blues and mixed it with a unique brand of rock. Talking about Zeppelin, Aerosmith, The Stones, they did it better than most. But there was a remake by the one-hit wonder Ram Jam that may have been the ultimate blues reimagining. They took a track that started in the prison gangs in the Deep South, and they turned it into a rousing rock anthem we still hear today. Check out the rock transformation of the blues song Black Betty on Classic Rock

0: Professor Rock with Cream on Classic Rock U from the Wheels of Fire album from 1968. The superstar trio that made up Cream, Jack Bruce, Eric Clapton, and Ginger Baker loved jazz and the blues. Of course, Crossroads was an innovative reworking of Robert Johnson's original Delta Blues track that he recorded back in 1936.
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Professor of Rock with you, and we're teaching a new segment on the blues. You just heard Aerosmith's version of Train Kept a Rollin' on Classic Rock U. Now let's have the mighty Zeppelin show off their prowess for injecting the soulfulness of blues into rock intensity. We got a little something by the name of A Whole Lot of Love here on Classic Rock U.

Professor Rock, Classic Rock. I'll tell you what, I am taken aback by the blues rock mastery of Led Zeppelin every single time. The genre blend on A Whole Lot of Love was so captivating, it resulted in the highest charting single for Led Zeppelin in the U.S., climbed all the way to number 4 in the Billboard Hot 100 in 1970, and people listening to the radio were like, what the heck is this? Time to time, we add Bottle Lightning to the curriculum, as you know, which is always a fun look back at a song that was so magical, the artist couldn't strike gold a second time. In this case, the artist had many hit singles, but this song had magic that no one saw coming. Not the label, not management, not even the singer or the author. And the reason why I'm putting this under Bottle Lightning is because this is an artist that many people think is a one-hit wonder. Actually, he had over a dozen hits. Talking about Rick Springfield, Jesse's Girl on Classic Rock U.

0: Springfield released that number one piece of Bottle Lightning, he was primarily known as Dr. Noah Drake. You know, this, of course, on the daytime soap opera General Hospital. But after Jesse's Girl came out, he was a rock star with his poster on the walls of teenage girls everywhere. Next up, we're going to broach the topic of how to title a song. Be right back with more Classic Rock U.
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3: 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You know, the title of a song is just as important as a profound chorus or hook. We all know that. You want the song to be memorable, and a simple title is a good rule of thumb if you want a hit. And if you're in doubt, you could always use the word rock in the title. At least 12 songs have reached number one in the Billboard Hot 100 with rock in the title, and over 60 have broken the top 40. Great White had a number 9 track on the mainstream rock chart back in 1987 with this one, Rock Me, on Classic Rock U.

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5: Welcome back to another hour of Classic Rock U. And this is the place you belong if you believe in rock and roll like I do. I'm your host and Professor of Rock with a syllabus full of cool stories and interesting facts about the greatest songs in rock history. All right, I want to riff on some of the best riffs of all time. Time for our segment, Riff This. Spotlight riff is one that started with the underappreciated genius of the late Malcolm Young. Now, Malcolm almost tossed this legendary riff completely, thought it was too heavy. He even ended up calling his brother Angus at an ungodly hour, asking for a spare cassette because the riff was driving him crazy in his head. Malcolm said he was ready to erase it and reuse the tape, since the cassettes weren't exactly easy for the band to get back then. But Angus used some brotherly persuasion and talked him into keeping it. It was actually the riff for Back in Black.

Professor of Rock with Back in Black on Classic Rock U from AC/DC. Every time I hear that song, I shake my head in disbelief. It only went to number 37 on the Billboard Hot 100. What were you thinking? But get this. In AC/DC's homeland of Australia, it fared even worse. The single stiffed at number 65. I mean, how's that even possible? I think it had something to do with the death of Bon Scott, and it took people a little bit of time to get used to the idea of the band having a new singer. But that indifference didn't last very long. Brian Johnson and AC/DC took up where Bon left off and helped the band ascend to astronomical heights. And actually, Back in Black became the biggest selling rock album of all time. Now, Def Leppard suffered a huge loss when Steve Clark died in 91. He was only 30 years of age. He was an amazing guitarist and even a better bandmate. One of the many cool guitar riffs that Steve invented for Def Leppard was this next track. Here's Foolin' Up Pyromania on Classic Rock U.

0: sing-along chorus. It was actually developed by his songwriters, Holly Knight and Nick Gilder from Hot Child in the City fame. After this short break, we're going to spotlight a big riff from a guitar slinger from Ottawa and one from Jacksonville. Stay with us.
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6: Albany weather.
7: A flood watch remains in effect through tomorrow. Periods of heavy rain tonight into the overnight hours. We'll see a low in the upper 60s. Showers, periods of heavy rain again tomorrow. High around 77. We'll keep that rain on the board through Tuesday. High again in the upper 70s. I'm Georgia WeatherNet meteorologist KJ Allen.
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10: 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You are the professor of rock, and we're in a session about riffing. Riff this.

Next up, we had a track with an intro that originated when co-writer Jim Vallance was experimenting on a 12-string guitar intro. He eventually found that it sounded better with a traditional 6-string approach. It was actually his tribute to George Harrison's riff from Ticket to Ride. It became Summer of 69. From Toronto, here's Bryan Adams on Classic Rock U.

Classic Rock U. It's always great to get a dose of Skynyrd in the bloodstream. The opening guitar riff for What's Your Name, the second highest charting single for Skynyrd. It peaked at number 13 on the Billboard Hot 100. It was written by Gary Rossington. Actually did it in a hotel room while jamming with frontman Ronnie Van Zant. Gary was the last original member of Skynyrd. He actually passed away back in 2023, if you remember. What a great guitarist.

lesson to reset our focus on the early 90s. Classic Rock U, we call this period Sonic Flannel. In the early 90s, Sonic Flannel, that evokes the era's unique blend of underground rock sound and anti-establishment style that was largely about the grunge movement. One of the principal bands that fueled that movement was, of course, Alice in Chains. Here's one of their greatest tracks, Man in a Box, on Classic Rock U.

Professor of Rock playing one of the best bands from the last 30 years, Collective Soul with Shine on Classic Rock U. Collective Soul from Atlanta, Georgia wasn't exactly a grunge band, but their music flourished over that period of the 90s. Actually, lead singer and lyricist Ed Roland shouted that, yeah, that part. He did that through a toilet paper roll. I would definitely qualify that as demonstrating an anti-establishment style. Nothing glamorous about singing through a toilet paper roll. Shine was a number one track for Collective Soul in the mainstream rock chart. Sadly, four of the most influential voices of the Sonic Flannel period died early. Most from drugs or other things. Alice in Chains lost their lead singer Lane Staley to an overdose. Stone Temple Pilots lost Scott Weiland to the same cause. Soundgarden lost Chris Cornell. And then, of course, there was Andrew Wood from Mother Love Bone before they became Pearl Jam. Actually, speaking of Chris Cornell, one of the greatest voices ever, here he is on one of his finest moments as the lyricist and vocalist for Black Hole Sun on Classic Rock U.

0: focusing on the great rock music from the early 90s, and from 1994, that's Soundgarden on Classic Rock U with Black Hole Sun. It only took Chris Cornell 15 minutes to write that one. Once he heard the expression Black Hole Sun on a random news report on TV, he was off to the races. Chris was certain that the band wouldn't like the song, but he was wrong. The song turned into the biggest hit for Soundgarden. All right, after this short break, we're going to get rebellious. Stay connected to Classic Rock U.
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0: 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Blues was built off emotion. And rock and roll? Well, that was built off rebellion. You want to rock? You got to have some rebel in your soul.
13: 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Roses!
0: Time for this week's edition of Rebel Rouser, the music that's a perfect soundtrack for detention. In 1991, Tom Petty sang about a young rock star who drifts into fame and self-destruction without understanding life. Called him a rebel without a clue, which was a clever twist on the title from the iconic film Rebel Without a Cause starring James Dean. Here's Tom and the Heartbreakers with Into the Great Wide Open on Classic Rock U.

0: This is Classic Rock You with the Professor Rock, where the closing subject on today's session is all about rebellion, being a rebel. Like the aforementioned Into the Great Wide Open, David Essex gave a nod to James Dean in the movie Rebel Without a Cause on his signature track Rock On. It's definitely a rebel song because it celebrates the defiant youth subculture of the 50s, personified by James Dean's character in the movie. Now, Rock On was the only hit in America for David Essex, ascending to number 5 on the Billboard Hot 100 back in 73. Well, that puts an end to this edition of Classic Rock U, the higher institution of music education and celebration of the greatest songs in rock history. I'm the Professor of Rock. Always an honor and a pleasure to be your host and talk about these great ones. Until next time, three chords and the truth.
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4: Albany weather.
5: A flood watch remains in effect through tomorrow. Periods of heavy rain tonight into the overnight hours. We'll see a low in the upper 60s. Showers, periods of heavy rain again tomorrow. High around 77. We'll keep that rain on the board through Tuesday. High again in the upper 70s. I'm Georgia WeatherNet meteorologist KJ Allen.
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6: Cloudy skies, showers, and periods of heavy rain this morning. Patchy dense fog also developing, low in the upper 60s. Showers continue for your Monday with a high of 77. New scattered showers into this evening and overnight tonight, low in the mid-60s. More rain Tuesday. I'm Georgia WeatherNet meteorologist KJ Allen.
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1: Instead of arguing and putting the kid as a middle ground or using the kid as leverage or anything, don't let the kid get between you two. 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
4: 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Albany weather.
9: Cloudy skies, showers, and periods of heavy rain this morning. Patchy dense fog also developing, low in the upper 60s. Showers continue for your Monday with a high of 77. New scattered showers into this evening and overnight tonight, low in the mid-60s. More rain Tuesday. I'm Georgia WeatherNet meteorologist KJ Allen.
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1: 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Sounds like somebody's got a case of the Mondays.
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0: 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I hope it's Mina.
1: It's me and then nah.
0: Okay, I just hope it's not Mina, because if Drew Carey married a Mina, so that's a problem.
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4: Hello, this is Michael Persley, Chief of Police of the Albany Police Department. 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
7: Albany weather.
8: Cloudy skies, showers, and periods of heavy rain this morning. Patchy dense fog also developing, low in the upper 60s. Showers continue for your Monday with a high of 77. A few scattered showers into this evening and overnight tonight, low in the mid-60s. More rain Tuesday. I'm Georgia WeatherNet meteorologist KJ Allen.
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0: Continue for your Monday with a high of 77. You scattered showers into this evening and overnight tonight, low in the mid-60s. More rain Tuesday. I'm Georgia WeatherNet meteorologist KJ Allen.
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1: Cloudy skies, showers, and periods of heavy rain this morning. Patchy dense fog also developing, low in the upper 60s. Showers

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10: 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Albany weather.
11: Cloudy skies, showers, and periods of heavy rain this morning. Patchy dense fog also developing, low in the upper 60s. Showers continue for your Monday with a high of 77. You scattered showers into this evening and overnight tonight, low in the mid-60s. More rain Tuesday. I'm Georgia WeatherNet meteorologist KJ Allen.
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5: From the WALG newsroom, I'm Jared Cirillo. 8 Albany Middle School student athletes have been arrested after police say they attacked a teammate in their school locker room. The incident happened September 29th as the football team was preparing for practice. Police said the victim suffered bruises and abrasions. The 8 juveniles each face aggravated assault and battery charges. They have been denied bond. School officials also barred the students from playing in that week's championship game. Daugherty County commissioners are being asked to approve about $27,000 for planning a proposed conference center behind the Albany Civic Center. Officials say 39 groups passed on Albany last year because the Civic Center just is not designed for conferences. The proposed center could help attract more events and tourism. The City, County, and Convention and Visitors Bureau would split the planning costs with a vote expected today. 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
24: Albany weather.
25: Cloudy skies, showers, periods of heavy rain. We're going to hang on to that flood risk as we move through the day today. Our high in the upper 70s. Clouds with scattered showers tonight, low in the mid-60s. Tomorrow, cloudy, a few showers around during the day. High 78, then clearing out on Wednesday. I'm Georgia WeatherNet meteorologist KJ Allen.
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0: Don't like it.
1: Is that how they
0: don't
1: come
0: like
1: up
0: it?
1: With all the like,
0: no,
1: like space laser sounds?
0: I don't know, man.
1: Is that how the Foley artist created it?
2: By dropping them.
1: Also, there's nothing else to do in Antarctica, apparently. So that's just, this is what they do down there.
0: You know, that is interesting. Yeah, I'm curious if maybe like that's how they came up with like what stormtroopers sounded like in Star Wars back in the day.
2: Sounds exactly like it.
1: Sounds like space lasers.
0: Yeah. So not quite Kevin Harlan awesome when the cat got onto the field for the football game, but this is similar. So there was a youth football game that was going on in Del Norte, California, and a deer wandered onto the field and I guess wanted some smoke. So The PA announcer decided to call the action while it was happening live. They're a bunch of kids. It's a youth football game. So.
2: No, but that laugh was weird. We need to correct that.
1: Who wins? An entire youth football team or a deer in a fight to the death?
2: The deer.
0: No, whole football team.
2: Children?
1: Like 800?
0: They got pads on.
2: No, 800? Certainly not. Man. Have deer. You ever seen, you've never seen a deer before.
1: Deers can kick, man.
0: It's one deer.
1: I don't know.
2: No.
0: You sick 15 toddlers on one deer.
1: That's they win. Too many kids on the field.
0: That's a penalty. All right, the final one here. This is an Arizona DoorDash driver that was unhappy because he had delivered someone's food and they left him a $2 tip. Mm-hmm. Now, he didn't know necessarily that his reaction was being recorded because It was from the Ring doorbell.
2: You should always
0: of the
2: assume
0: homeowner.
2: You're being recorded.
0: But he was, well, just have a listen.
3: $2, I got the order, man. $2, cheap-ass motherfucker. Cheap-ass motherfucker, bitch. Not tipping motherfucker. $2, cheap-ass bitch. Cheap-ass bitch.
0: Not done yet.
3: Cheap-ass bitch.
2: I mean,
0: I'm with him.
2: You are?
0: Yes.
1: $2 is like insane.
2: But that's what is on the DoorDash. See, as somebody who doesn't DoorDash often, I wouldn't even just think about that. I would just be thinking that's the McDonald's orders cheap, and also that's what is on the DoorDash menu as an option.
0: Man, gas is too expensive. Well, then, you can't be tipping $2.
2: Okay.
1: You can.
0: You can.
1: You cannot.
0: Yeah. $2.
1: Cannot.
0: Somebody's going to bring you your food to your house and $2 is all you need.
2: Then don't take the order?
0: I will tell you. You don't know the tip until you deliver it. That's
1: no,
0: the thing.
1: No, I don't know if that's true or not.
0: Oh, no?
1: I think You may be able to accept it beforehand, but you have to accept a certain amount. Otherwise, you get penalized and it starts mess up your algorithm. But I will say this. I purposely overtip on my DoorDash every single time because I have a fear of if I were to just even tip normally, you catch somebody on a bad day, something's happening to my food. So I go above and beyond every single time.
2: I just always assume people are not kind with your food and I don't trust the people's cars to be clean.
1: Oh,
2: I just
1: don't
2: DoorDash.
1: I'm not a DoorDash.
2: Well, you might.
1: I'm still never going to think about that.
0: Ignorance is bliss on that.
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5: From the WALG newsroom, I'm Jared Cirillo. Albany police are investigating a Saturday night shooting that left one person seriously hurt. Witnesses said the ordeal happened about 7 in the evening in the 2200 block of Haversham Road. The witnesses told WLB that the male victim was taken by ambulance to a children's hospital. Police, however, have not released the victim's condition or identified any suspects. They say the investigation remains open. The city of Albany hosted its annual Paint the Town Pink event on Friday, bringing the community together to support people impacted by cancer. The event featuring health information, free photo booths, live entertainment, food, and even a men's fashion show. Organizers say the event has grown into a community tradition focused on celebrating survivors and remembering those lost to cancer. They're also encouraging people to get regular mammograms and use available health resources. From the WALG newsroom, I'm Jared Cirillo.
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23: Cloudy skies, showers, periods of heavy rain. We're going to hang on to that flood risk as we move through the day today. Our high in the upper 70s. Clouds with scattered showers tonight, low in the mid-60s. Tomorrow, cloudy, a few showers around during the day. High 78, then clearing out on Wednesday. I'm Georgia WeatherNet meteorologist KJ Allen.
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3: A couple of bold ladies leading off the Redneck Report today. There was a 24-year-old woman, and she got into an argument outside of a Waffle House, and deputies say that she was agitated, started yelling in the parking lot. According to this arrest report, a man said that this woman just approached him, challenged him to a fight, and threatened to hit him.
4: Okay.
3: The man pulled out his phone, started recording, because this is something. Deputies say the video showed her then lifting her dress and exposing her junk and making statements suggesting that she wanted to have sex with him. And then the man has it. No, I'm kidding. So the man told deputies he backed away because he feared that she would assault him because there's a lot going on here. First you want to fight and then you want to And she got charged with disorderly conduct, breach of the peace, and exposure of junk as well as simple assault.
5: So she just wanted to get a little rowdy before. I get it.
3: Smack me around.
5: I mean, I don't know about like that, but I mean, like, there's a little verbal spat.
4: Where was this? This was in the parking lot of a what?
3: Waffle House.
5: At a girl.
4: Well, I mean, I can get
5: also
4: it. You're either angry or horny or both at a Waffle House, usually that late at night, so.
3: Smother, cover, and chuck me.
5: Ew, Jesus.
3: Also, very, very bold, a woman was arrested after deputies say that she stole a marked sheriff's office vehicle right out of the parking lot.
4: I blame the sheriff on this one. Like, what are you doing? What are you doing, bro? How are you leaving that car unlocked?
3: 42-year-old woman by the name of Shannon Marie Dillon just walked into the parking lot, found a car, unlocked, hopped in. Off she goes.
5: I like this chick.
4: Those inner thoughts just, you know, the intrusive thoughts.
3: I get it, man.
4: Take over. I could go whip this thing around, turn on the lights. It's going to be so much fun.
3: Literally every time I have ever seen a running police cruiser with the door open, every time I have thought, I should steal that.
4: Yes. Never have.
3: But every single time.
4: Did the little angel on your shoulder's like, don't do it.
3: Unfortunately, the devil on the shoulder of Shannon Marie Dillon won out. So the rusty shotgun kind of sounds like a sex move, but not in this case. A Youngstown, Ohio man was accused of chasing two Christian missionaries from his home while carrying a rusty shotgun. Police responded on September
5: 20th. Not funny. Sorry. I mean, that's absolutely not funny. I just was thinking about doing the old rusty shotgun.
3: Police responded after reports that there was two men hiding in the bushes after being chased. Why did they have to note that it was a rusty shotgun?
4: And also, guys, I mean, I know it's probably young kids who are out doing a mission.
3: On a mission, yeah. One was like, from Idaho, one was from Utah.
4: Hey, guys. The bush is not going to stop a shotgun shot.
5: This is not Fortnite.
3: Well, according to the police report, the homeowner believed that they were the devil, and then grabbed the shotgun and started pointing it at them. The missionaries tried to leave. The man allegedly followed them outside, pressed the shotgun against one of the men's, the back of his head.
5: Okay, we could have left that out.
3: Yeah,
5: good
3: two men escaped
5: Lord.
3: And ran from the area.
4: And it was rusty?
3: Yeah, it was
4: so
3: rusty.
4: So you're going to have to get a tetanus shot, too?
3: It just sucks,
5: poor
4: man.
5: Poor
4: baby. He's up on the shots.
5: That's awful.
3: And finally,
4: that's the thing, you know, it's like I've got a lot of friends who have kids who are, you know, who go on missions. And, you know, a couple of them right now are down in like Colombia,
3: digging wells
4: Africa.
3: And stuff. Yeah.
4: But I always wonder, like, the ones in America, I'm like, that's a pretty cake gig unless you run into a dude who
3: a rusty shotgun.
5: I like thinking about that being more of a sex move than what this guy actually did. I mean, just like, he's just like, hang on, wait a second.
3: Let me finish.
5: I gotta say, hang on. One more second.
3: And finally, an 18-year-old.
4: The rusty shotgun a solo move? He's just over in the corner by himself?
5: I think it's just taking him a little longer because he's just out of practice. I like that thought better.
3: And finally, an 18-year-old pedestrian was seriously injured after somebody ran them over in their car. And the reason the person ran them over is because they were giving themselves a haircut while driving.
5: I mean, I've been that manic before.
3: Have you really?
5: Just let them just get home.
3: I've got to cut my bangs right now.
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4: From the WALG newsroom, I'm Jared Cirillo. 8 Albany Middle School student athletes have been arrested after police say they attacked a teammate in their school locker room. The incident happened September 29th as the football team was preparing for practice. Police said the victim suffered bruises and abrasions. The 8 juveniles each face aggravated assault and battery charges. They have been denied bond. School officials also barred the students from playing in that week's championship game. Daugherty County commissioners are being asked to approve about $27,000 for planning a proposed conference center behind the Albany Civic Center. Officials say 39 groups passed on Albany last year because the Civic Center just is not designed for conferences. The proposed center could help attract more events and tourism. The City, County, and Convention and Visitors Bureau would split the planning costs with a vote expected today. From the Talk Radio 1590 and 99.3 WALG Newsroom, I'm Jared Cirillo.
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20: Albany weather.
21: Cloudy skies, showers, periods of heavy rain. We're going to hang on to that flood risk as we move through the day today. Our high in the upper 70s. Clouds with scattered showers tonight, low in the mid-60s. Tomorrow, cloudy, a few showers around during the day. High 78, then clearing out on Wednesday. I'm Georgia WeatherNet meteorologist KJ Allen.
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2: So 7-Up has accidentally misrepresented their new zero sugar drink. They had to recall, actually, 77,000 cans of it. The 7-Up Tropical. I don't know if you guys are into 7-Up. In fact, I don't really know anyone that's into 7-Up.
3: I'll tell you this. I see Sprite. I see Starry. Rarely do I ever see 7-Up out in the wild.
4: So I feel like you're spot on, Mahoney. 7-Up had a moment in Y2K.
3: Yeah, the 7-Up Yours
4: 7-Up Yours. Yeah. I forgot about those. I was just thinking about the T-shirts.
2: Advertising campaigns. Yeah. For a soda of all time.
4: And then where did they go? They just disappeared into the night like a father who was trying to forget about a family.
2: My wife buys soda all of the time because my kids especially love like the mini cans.
4: I love a mini can. Yeah. You don't need a full can.
2: It doesn't feel like you're cheating if it's just a mini can.
4: And I don't like that they charge you more. It's like women's razors. Yeah. Stop that. Stop charging us more for small.
2: But 7-Up, I guess, had to issue this recall. It was a FDA Class 2 recall. And it's not because they, you know, like had salmonella or anything in it like everything else seems to. They were just misrepresenting because it's labeled as zero sugar. And as it turns out,
4: Tons of sugar.
2: How many grams of sugar do you think were in each one of these cans?
4: I'm going to say 30.
2: 38 grams of sugar.
3: No sugar, but there's 38 grams of sugar. Wow.
4: Man, 7-Up.
3: I wonder why this tastes so good.
4: Yeah. I'm like, wow, this is the best sugar-free drink I've ever had.
2: Can you imagine if you're like diabetic or something like that?
4: I bet that's probably where
2: it is.
4: This came from. Was somebody
2: zero sugar. They're like, it is, although they say, you know, that they're able to recall these cans, they think it's going to be okay. For some people, if they had sugar, if it's bad for them, they're saying having this much sugar could be medically irreversible.
4: Yeah. Wow.
2: 38 grams is a lot.
4: So you know that my brother's type 1 diabetic, right?
2: Yeah.
4: So whenever he was first, we didn't know he was diagnosed with, we had no idea that he was type 1 at the time. He was just a 10-year-old kid, and it was during swine flu. My mom thought that he had swine flu.
2: Oh.
4: So she was giving him ginger ale.
2: Oh.
4: Upon ginger ale, upon Gatorade, upon ginger ale, his brain shrunk.
2: His brain shrunk?
4: So you get so dehydrated. In the case of like this, right? Wow. If you're just like, if you don't understand how much sugar you're putting in your body,
2: yeah.
4: He literally almost died from sugar intake. And so
2: your mom almost killed him via ginger ale?
4: Accidentally, thinking he had swine flu. What a freaking sentence headline that is. Like, what do you mean? Death by swine flu. Oh, just kidding. Ginger ale. But, you know, all of that to say that, like, if you are unknowingly, you know, intaking tons of sugar
3: taking in none, yeah.
4: And you think you're taking in none.
2: Almost 40 grams per can.
4: You could die.
3: Yeah. Hey, 7-Up, yours.
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20: Albany weather.
21: Cloudy skies, showers, periods of heavy rain. We're going to hang on to that flood risk as we move through the day today. Our high in the upper 70s. Clouds with scattered showers tonight, low in the mid-60s. Tomorrow, cloudy, a few showers around during the day, high 78, then clearing out on Wednesday. I'm Georgia WeatherNet meteorologist KJ Allen.
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Frankenstein on October 5th. Albany's Classic Rock, Rock 103. I'm Josie. Hey, hope you had a great weekend. It's going to be pretty rainy today and tomorrow, but after that, we should clear up. I want to mention, if you got some time this week, Boz Scaggs, the Rhythm Review, is going to hit the St. Augustine Amphitheater on Wednesday. This Wednesday, October 7th at 7 p.m. It's a classic rock and soul option. If you're a fan of Lowdown, Lido Shuffle. If you want details on the show or to get your tickets, you just go to theamp.com. Scaggs was a member of this group in the very early years. It's Steve Miller Band, Rockin' Me.

70s classic rock, Rock 103. I'm Josie. It is October, and they're going to release Ozzy's final live performance, Ozzy and Black Sabbath, Back to the Beginning. And I feel like it's going to be kind of an emotional journey to watch. I'm looking forward to it. It will be in theaters on October 28th. Here's Ozzy now, flying high again on Rock 103.

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AC/DC on the way. Oh, my goodness, today is Brian Johnson's birthday. He'll be 79 years old. So yeah, we'll be sure to crank that up when we get there. Right now it's Journey, Any Way You Want It on Rock 103.

0: friend's marriage is in shambles when they drop a fall photo shoot on Facebook.
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0: Nickelback, AC/DC, Albany's Classic Rock, Rock 103. I'm Josie. It is Brian Johnson's birthday today, and that was the first album with AC/DC after Bon Scott's death, which, by the way, Bon Scott was a fan of Brian Johnson. He recognized the talent he had, and it even mentioned him to the band, and that's why they thought of him first thing when they needed a new singer. So let's see what we are celebrating today on October 5th. It looks like it's World Teachers Day. All right. If you know a great teacher, tell them they good. It means something. It really does. Most of us do have a teacher that really impacted us when we were in school. I think for most of our teachers, fall break starts tomorrow. Isn't that something to have to go in on a Monday before fall break? Probably going to be a movie day in class. Roll out that cart with a TV on it. It's also Be Nice Day. Aw. That's a great thing to do. Wonderful concept. But a lot of us have friends or siblings that would be absolutely suspicious if we were too nice today. Like, what are you doing? What do you want? Why are you doing this? But we can do it anyway. And it's Rhode Island Day. And the most I knew about Rhode Island was like lighthouses and nor'easters. So I looked up a few facts that I can share with you today about Rhode Island. Of course, it is our smallest state, but I don't think I ever had a concept of how small Rhode Island is. You can drive across the entire state in under an hour. 48 miles across north to south, 37 miles from east to west. That's it. The state beverage is coffee milk, made by mixing sweet coffee syrup into plain milk. And now I know what Starbucks has been serving this whole time. Like, I knew it wasn't coffee. I'm like, y'all serving milkshakes. Also, I checked out some of their unusual laws. It is illegal in Rhode Island to bite off another person's leg. Well, I'm glad somebody put it on the books. I feel like it should be illegal in all states. Also in Providence, an old blue law says they can't sell you toothpaste and a toothbrush on the same day on a Sunday. I can't even fathom where that law would have started. You're like, Jesus would have wanted you to get this stuff together before Sunday. Coming up, got Bob Seger and the Silver Bullet Band, the weather forecast after this on Rock 103.
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22: 103 Albany weather.
23: A flood watch remains in effect through this evening. Periods of heavy rain will continue to move through this afternoon and into the evening hours. Clouds overnight tonight. Few scattered showers, low 65. Tomorrow, mostly cloudy. Scattered showers around in the first part of the day with a high of 78. I'm Georgia WeatherNet meteorologist KJ Allen.
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Oddity Bowie on Albany's Classic Rock, Rock 103. I'm Josie Wynn. Well, we get our next really nice sunny day. Got the weather forecast on the way after Green Day and Van Halen when it's Love on Rock 103.

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9: Albany weather.
10: A flood watch remains in effect through this evening. Periods of heavy rain will continue to move through this afternoon and into the evening hours. Clouds overnight tonight. Few scattered showers, low 65. Tomorrow mostly cloudy. Scattered showers around in the first part of the day with a high of 78. I'm Georgia WeatherNet meteorologist KJ Allen.
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When the Levee Breaks, Zeppelin on Albany's Classic Rock, Rock 103. I'm Josie. Hope you're having a great Monday so far. This next song by Def Leppard, I did go back and watch the video recently. It's got a real circus theme. There's zebras, there's acrobats, there's at least one clown. But the wildest thing about the video is watching Rick Allen play the drums barefoot. I'm like, what'd you do with that kick pedal? You gotta put some shoes on. Here's Animal on Rock 103.

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0: just what I needed. Cars on Albany's Classic Rock, Rock 103. I'm Josie. If just what you need is to get home tonight, relax, kick back, maybe watch a little Monday Night Football. It is going to be the New Orleans Saints hosting the Atlanta Falcons. That game will start at 8:15. And for those of you that love college football, Georgia's going to be playing at Alabama this Saturday, with both of them going into the game on a 5-game winning streak. Alabama ranked to number 6 and Georgia ranked to number 2. We'll start coverage at 3:30. 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

Kansas, Point of No Return on Albany's Classic Rock, Rock 103. I'm Josie. Got Journey on the way after Tom Petty and the Heartbreakers. I Won't Back Down on Rock 103.

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Albany's classic rock, Rock 103. I'm Josie. In the Clash song, Should I Stay or Should I Go? You can hear Mick Jones say, split. And while it sounds like it could be some statement related to the song, it was really Mick Jones just being aggravated at his bandmates. They had snuck around in the studio, came up to the back of his booth, jumped in, and scared the heck out of him right in the middle of recording the song. And he just looked at him and said, split. So they ran back off to their own booths, never stopped recording. Here's Should I Stay or Should I Go on Rock 103.

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103. I'm Josie. In the 10 o'clock hour, when we went over today's holidays, we learned that it was Rhode Island Day and that Rhode Island takes less than an hour to drive across, east to west or north to south. Well, there's some more surprising size on the way with Noontime Trivia. That's coming up in a few after Metallica, Hagar, and Stevie Nicks, The Edge of 17 on Rock 103.

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1: Instead of arguing and putting the kid as a middle ground or using the kid as leverage or anything, don't let the kid get between leverage? 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

0: Metallica on Albany's Classic Rock, Rock 103. I'm Josie. All right, for your noontime trivia, Australia is wider than the moon. That's right, the moon's diameter is about 2,159 miles across at its equator. Australia, at its widest, from Steep Point on the west coast to Cape Byron on the east coast, is 2,485 miles wide. That puts it into perspective a little bit. Now, the moon obviously is bigger. It has more surface area overall. But if you're just looking at the width, Australia's got the moon beat. Got Neil Young on the way. Led Zeppelin after this on Rock 103.
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2: You're not
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2: arrest me, are you?
1: No. But I do need to enlist you in doing something with me.
2: What's
1: up? Listen, we need to get out here in these streets, and we need to talk to our young folks about their future. Don't kill our future. That they don't need to be out here fighting over foolishness. We need more people like you and I to get the word out. Are you with me on that?
2: We can do that, sir.
1: You're doggone right, we can do it. 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
2: Thank you, sir.
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Albany's Classic Rock, Rock 103. I'm Josie. With a lot of kids out for fall break this week, it's perfect timing for the Flint River Fair, which returns to Earl May Boat Basin with rides, food, family entertainment. The hours are going to be from 5 to 10 p.m., starting tomorrow, running through Thursday. 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
15: Rock 103. Albany weather.
16: A flood watch remains in effect through this evening. Periods of heavy rain will continue to move through this afternoon and into the evening hours. Clouds overnight tonight. Few scattered showers, low 65. Tomorrow mostly cloudy. Scattered showers around in the first part of the day with a high of 78. I'm Georgia WeatherNet meteorologist KJ Allen.
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Albany's Classic Rock, Rock 103. I'm Josie. This next one is seen as a continuation of Kansas's last song on the album Mask. It was the previous one to this one. And on the last verse of Pinnacle, it says, I stood where no man goes, above the din I rose. You know, din, like all the noise. And then it picks up here. After the initial chorus that starts the song, he says, once I rose above the noise and confusion, and continues on from there. So let's hear the rest of the story. It's Carry On, Wayward Son on Rock 103.

Albany's Classic Rock, Rock 103. I'm Josie. Tonight on Monday Night Football, the New Orleans Saints are going to host the Atlanta Falcons. The game will start at 8:15 on ESPN, but if you are just looking forward to college game day, this Saturday, Alabama will host our Georgia Bulldogs. 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And then this Saturday, coverage will start at 3:30 with kickoff at 7:30 right here on your home for Georgia Bulldogs football, Rock 103.

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Albany's Classic Rock, Rock 103. I'm Josie. Tonight on Monday Night Football, the New Orleans Saints are going to host the Atlanta Falcons. The game will start at 8:15 on ESPN, but if you are just looking forward to college game day, this Saturday, Alabama will host our Georgia Bulldogs. 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And then this Saturday, coverage will start at 3:30 with kickoff at 7:30 right here on your home for Georgia Bulldogs football, Rock 103.

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4: 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Albany weather.
18: A flood watch remains in effect through this evening. Periods of heavy rain will continue to move through this afternoon and into the evening hours. Clouds overnight tonight. Few scattered showers, low 65. Tomorrow, mostly cloudy. Scattered showers around in the first part of the day with a high of 78. I'm Georgia WeatherNet meteorologist KJ Allen.
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0: Hello, this is Michael Persley, Chief of Police of the Albany Police Department. Our city is more than just a place on a map, it's our home. 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
10: Albany weather.
11: A flood watch remains in effect through this evening. Periods of heavy rain will continue to move through this afternoon and into the evening hours. Clouds overnight tonight. Few scattered showers, low 65. Tomorrow, mostly cloudy. Scattered showers around in the first part of the day with a high of 78. I'm Georgia WeatherNet meteorologist KJ Allen.
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Billy Idol, this is Moaning Moaning. 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
15: Albany weather.
16: A flood watch remains in effect through this evening. Periods of heavy rain will continue to move through this afternoon and into the evening hours. Clouds overnight tonight. Few scattered showers, low 65. Tomorrow mostly cloudy. Scattered showers around in the first part of the day with a high of 78. I'm Georgia WeatherNet meteorologist KJ Allen.
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0: Black Rock 103, Ozzy. It's Over the Mountain as we take you right through this Monday. Now, make sure to join us tonight at 8 o'clock. Mud is going to be taking you through the 80s at 8. It's a full hour of the rock that defined the 80s. So make sure to check it out tonight at 8 o'clock. You got the 80s at 8 exclusively right here on Albany's Classic Rock, Rock 103. How about we get ready for another big block of Classic Rock? Red Rider's coming up. Foreigner in just a few minutes, too. Albany's Classic Rock, Rock 103.
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7: 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Albany weather.
2: Cloudy skies, showers continue moving through this evening and overnight tonight. Low in the mid-60s. Tomorrow, mostly cloudy. We'll be breezy with a few scattered showers. High 78. Clouds tomorrow night, low 63. Wednesday, partly sunny with a high of 80. I'm Georgia WeatherNet meteorologist KJ Allen.
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0: Albany's Classic Rock, Rock 103. Lover boy, it's Turn Me Loose as we keep you moving right along through another Monday. Now, coming up tomorrow morning, you got to wake up with the new guys. It's Dave and Mahoney. Yeah, you got Dave and Mahoney each weekday morning from 5 until 10, hanging out with you. Lots of fun each weekday morning. Plenty of classic rock as well. That's right, lots of classic rock to help get you out of bed. So check them out again tomorrow morning. It's Dave and Mahoney right here on Albany's Classic Rock, Rock 103. Def Leppard's on the way. Bachman Turner Overdrive in a few minutes. How about another big block of classic rock? Well, it's on the way next. Albany's Classic Rock, Rock 103.
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holidays. Classic Rock, Rock 103. That is it for me. See Thomas out of the studio. Have yourself a fantastic Monday evening. Gonna leave you inside this big block of Classic Rock. It's Bachman Turner Overdrive. You ain't seen nothing yet. 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

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Thank you for rocking with me tonight in Cairo. 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

0: Yeah, Kiss without unis and makeup. 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Happy Rocktober to you and yours. You know, October is such a great month. We rock all the way and call it Rocktober. 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
3: 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Fight the shack outside the games. And you know what I'm talking about. 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

0: cold at work? 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A lack of interest?
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Yummo sucking on a chili dog outside the Tasty Freeze, the ditty of Jack and Dye, John Mellencamp with Mud from Rock 103, Albany's Classic Rock Station, and a big block of classic rock. 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
13: 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Albany weather.
14: Cloudy skies. Showers continue moving through this evening and overnight tonight. Low in the mid-60s. Tomorrow, mostly cloudy. We'll be breezy with a few scattered showers. High 78. Clouds tomorrow night. Low 63. Wednesday, partly sunny with a high of 80. I'm Georgia WeatherNet meteorologist KJ Allen.
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journey going split ski separate ways with Mud from Rock 103, Albany's classic rock station and a big block of classic rock. 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

0: Hey, yo, are you getting it or am I getting it? Def Leppard Mudd from Rock 103, Albany's classic rock station and a big block of classic rock. The Eagles in that set. You got to take it easy, easy, schmeezy. Come on. The new fall season's on. You got to take it easy. Lots of cool things ahead with all the holidays coming at us back to back to back. Go enjoy the new fall season. It will rock all the way. You know, Southern rock comes to Georgia when Blackberry Smoke brings their 25th anniversary tour to the Albany Municipal Auditorium Thursday, October 22nd at 7:30. 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That's one cool show for sure. We'll catch you there with Rock 103. The Coop is coming up. Author on Tom Petty and Red Hot Chili Peppers. They're on deck as well. 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